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4: Here's a look at your forecast. A heat advisory continues until 9 p.m. tonight. Slight chance of thunderstorms tonight, otherwise mainly clear skies. Lows level off around 77. Mainly sunny skies again tomorrow, chance of thunderstorms. High temperatures reach up to 92. Clear skies tomorrow night, lows around 66. Dry with temperatures below average Wednesday and Thursday, and highs from the upper 70s to the low 80s. I'm staff meteorologist Kara Foster. Currently, it's 90 degrees.

0: It's time now for a News Minute. I'm Elena Doctorian. A lettuce sample from Taylor Farms that tested positive for cyclospora was a false positive, according to the FDA. The company said Friday it was voluntarily recalling iceberg lettuce grown in central Mexico after it was linked to the current outbreak of gastrointestinal issues. The FDA said Sunday that after further review, no samples have tested positive for the parasite. United Airlines is setting the record straight today after a viral industry memo sparked massive confusion. The carrier is refuting reports that passengers can swap flights for free if they object to landing at Florida's West Palm Beach's newly designated President Donald J. Trump International Airport. Officials with United clarify that while reservation agents have general flexibility, policy strictly forbids free destination changes based on an airport's name and three-letter code. This has been a News Minute from CentralMoInfo.com.
1: Here's a look at your forecast. A heat advisory continues until 9 p.m. tonight. Slight chance of thunderstorms tonight, otherwise mainly clear skies. Lows level off around 77. Mainly sunny skies again tomorrow, chance of thunderstorms. High temperatures reach up to 92. Clear skies tomorrow night, lows around 66. Dry with temperatures below average Wednesday and Thursday, and highs from the upper 70s to the low 80s. I'm staff meteorologist Kara Foster. Currently, it's 90 degrees.

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4: Here's a look at your forecast. A heat advisory continues until 9 p.m. tonight. Slight chance of thunderstorms tonight, otherwise mainly clear skies. Lows level off around 77. Slight chance for storms tomorrow. Highs level off around 92, mainly sunny skies. Clear skies tomorrow night. Lows dip down to about 66. Dry with temps a bit below average Wednesday and Thursday, and highs from the upper 70s to the low 80s. I'm staff meteorologist Kara Foster. Currently, it's 88 degrees.

0: It's time now for a News Minute. I'm Elena Doctorian. Columbia drivers could soon pay more to park in downtown city garages. During a budget work session Wednesday, city leaders discussed raising garage rates from 50 cents to $1 per hour after the first 30 minutes, instead of the current 1 hour of free parking. The plan also adds Saturday parking enforcement at city garages. If approved by Columbia City Council, the new rates would begin in January 2027. Missouri is reporting a drop in new unemployment claims. The Department of Labor says 3,443 initial filings for the week ending July 11th, a decline of more than 5,400 from the previous week. State officials note that weekly numbers can shift with seasonal patterns, but the latest report reflects fewer Missourians seeking first-time jobless benefits. The department continues to monitor trends as employers adjust summer staffing and hiring needs across the state. This has been a News Minute. For more information, go to centralmoinfo.com.
1: Here's a look at your forecast. A heat advisory continues until 9 p.m. tonight. Slight chance of thunderstorms tonight, otherwise mainly clear skies. Lows level off around 77. Slight chance for storms tomorrow, highs level off around 92, mainly sunny skies. Clear skies tomorrow night, lows dip down to about 66. Dry with temps a bit below average Wednesday and Thursday, and highs from the upper 70s to the low 80s. I'm Staff Meteorologist Kara Foster. Currently 86.

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5: Here's a look at your forecast. Partly cloudy skies tonight with a slight chance of thunderstorms. Lows level off around 77. Mainly clear skies tomorrow. Slight chance of thunderstorms. High temperatures reach up to 92. Lows level off around 66. Tomorrow night, clear skies. Mainly sunny Wednesday with daytime highs approaching 82. 80 Thursday. Looking at the long range, 74 Friday, 85 Saturday, and 92 on Sunday. I'm staff meteorologist Kara Foster. Currently, it's 85 degrees.

0: It's time now for a News Minute. I'm Elena Doctorian. Officials are reporting final attendance numbers for the FIFA Fan Festival in Kansas City. KC 2026 leaders say that more than 400,000 fans visited the festival at the National World War I Museum at Liberty Memorial. Another 413,000 fans attended the 6 World Cup matches at Arrowhead Stadium. Organizers say the turnout highlights strong regional support for major soccer events. The World Cup ends Sunday when Argentina and Spain meet in the championship match in East Rutherford, New Jersey. Missouri Senators Josh Hawley and Eric Schmidt are backing President Trump's pick for U.S. Attorney General. Todd Blanche appeared before the Senate Judiciary Committee this week for his confirmation hearing. Hawley says he has no concerns about Blanche's ability to handle the job. Both senators say Blanche's experience and recent actions show he is prepared to lead the Justice Department. This has been a News Minute. For more information, go to centralmoinfo.com.
1: Here's a look at your forecast. Slight chance of thunderstorms tonight, otherwise partly cloudy. Lows dip down to about 77. Slight chance of thunderstorms tomorrow. Highs level off around 92. Mainly sunny skies. Clear skies tomorrow night, 66. Temperatures below average Wednesday and Thursday, with highs from the upper 70s to the low 80s. Looking further out, 74 Friday, 85 Saturday, and 92 on Sunday. I'm staff meteorologist Kara Foster. Right now, 82.

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4: Here's a look at your forecast. Slight chance of thunderstorms tonight, otherwise partly cloudy. Lows dip down to about 77. Slight chance of thunderstorms tomorrow. Highs level off around 92. Mainly sunny skies. Clear skies tomorrow night, 66. Temperatures below average Wednesday and Thursday, with highs from the upper 70s to the low 80s. Looking further out, 74 Friday, 85 Saturday, and 92 on Sunday. I'm staff meteorologist Kara Foster. Right now, it's 84 degrees.

0: It's time now for a News Minute. I'm Elena Doctorian. A whirlwind World Cup is in the books after weeks of thrilling and often grueling competition. In the end, Spain came out on top, beating Argentina 1-0 in extra time on Sunday to secure their second ever World Cup win. President Trump was among many dignitaries on hand after yesterday's final in East Rutherford. Officials included the President of Mexico and Prime Minister of Canada, where this year's World Cup matches were also held. Influencers Andrew and Tristan Tate are to appear before a federal magistrate in Miami, Florida. According to Britain's Crown Protection Service, the Tate brothers committed offenses of rape and sex trafficking in the United Kingdom, Britain, and Romania from July of 2010 to August 2017. This is a new development in the extensive history the Tates have with international legal issues. Prosecutors say these new charges involve four new victims. This has been a News Minute from CentralMoInfo.com.
1: Here's a look at your forecast. Slight chance of thunderstorms tonight, otherwise partly cloudy. Lows dip down to about 77. Slight chance of thunderstorms tomorrow. Highs level off around 92. Mainly sunny skies. Clear skies tomorrow night, 66. Temperatures below average Wednesday and Thursday, with highs from the upper 70s to the low 80s. Looking further out, 74 Friday, 85 Saturday, and 92 on Sunday. I'm staff meteorologist Kara Foster. Right now, it's 84 degrees.

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5: Here's a look at your forecast. Slight chance of thunderstorms overnight, otherwise partly cloudy skies. Lows dip down to about 77. High temperatures reach up to 92. Tuesday, slight chance of thunderstorms. Tuesday night, 66. Dry with temps a bit below average Wednesday and Thursday, and highs from the upper 70s to the low 80s. A peek at the extended shows, 74 Friday, 85 Saturday, and 92 on Sunday. I'm staff meteorologist Kara Foster. Right now, it's 82 degrees.

0: It's time now for a News Minute. I'm Elena Doctorian. The Boone County Sheriff's Office has announced via social media details about a July 17th swatting incident. According to the Post, the Sheriff's Office responded to an incident where a victim received a phone call that was later determined to be AI-generated. The phone call showed the victim's daughter's phone number and imitated her voice on the call. The perpetrators alleged they had her in custody and demanded money. A coordinated law enforcement response was able to determine the daughter's whereabouts and that she was safe in Jefferson City, unaware of the situation. The Sheriff's Office also stated that no suspects have been identified or arrested. The investigation is ongoing. Authorities suggest asking identifying questions to prove the identity of the supposed loved one and ask the public to report such calls immediately. This has been a News Minute from CentralMoInfo.com. I'm Elena Doctorian.
1: Here's a look at your forecast. Slight chance of thunderstorms overnight, otherwise partly cloudy skies. Lows dip down to about 77. High temperatures reach up to 92. Tuesday, slight chance of thunderstorms. Tuesday night, 66. Dry with temps a bit below average Wednesday and Thursday, and highs from the upper 70s to the low 80s. A peek at the extended shows, 74 Friday, 85 Saturday, and 92 on Sunday. I'm staff meteorologist Kara Foster. Right now, it's 82 degrees.

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1: Here's a look at your forecast. Slight chance of thunderstorms overnight, otherwise partly cloudy skies. Lows level off around 77. Slight chance for storms. Tuesday, daytime highs approaching 92, mainly sunny skies. Lows level off around 66. Tuesday night, clear skies. Dry with temperatures a bit below average Wednesday and Thursday, and highs from the upper 70s to the low 80s. I'm staff meteorologist Laura Lockwood. Currently 81. Yeah.

0: I'm weatherology meteorologist Derek Height with a significant weather update. A severe thunderstorm warning continues for sections of Schuyler, Macon, and Adair counties until 12:30 a.m. tonight. This storm has the potential for both large hail and strong straight-line winds. Hail the size of quarters and winds up to 60 miles an hour are likely as it pushes southeast at 20 miles an hour. Again, a severe thunderstorm warning continues for areas of Schuyler, Macon, and Adair counties until 12:30 a.m. tonight. Remember, this storm has the potential for quarter-size hail and winds up to 60 miles an hour are likely. Stay tuned for additional updates. I'm meteorologist Derek Height.
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0: It's time now for a News Minute. I'm Elena Doctorian. A lettuce sample from Taylor Farms that tested positive for cyclospora was a false positive, according to the FDA. The company said Friday it was voluntarily recalling iceberg lettuce grown in central Mexico after it was linked to the current outbreak of gastrointestinal issues. The FDA said Sunday that after further review, no samples have tested positive for the parasite. United Airlines is setting the record straight today after a viral industry memo sparked massive confusion. The carrier is refuting reports that passengers can swap flights for free if they object to landing at Florida's West Palm Beach's newly designated President Donald J. Trump International Airport. Officials with United clarify that while reservation agents have general flexibility, policy strictly forbids free destination changes based on an airport's name and three-letter code. This has been a News Minute from CentralMoInfo.com.
1: Here's a look at your forecast. Slight chance of thunderstorms overnight, otherwise partly cloudy skies. Lows level off around 77. Slight chance for storms. Tuesday, daytime highs approaching 92, mainly sunny skies. Lows level off around 66. Tuesday night, clear skies. Dry with temperatures a bit below average Wednesday and Thursday, and highs from the upper 70s to the low 80s. I'm staff meteorologist Laura Lockwood. Currently, it's 81 degrees.

keep on pushing, babe, like I've never known before. 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
1: Here's a look at your forecast. Slight chance of thunderstorms overnight, otherwise partly cloudy skies. Lows level off around 77. Slight chance for storms. Tuesday, daytime highs approaching 92, mainly sunny skies. Lows level off around 66. Tuesday night, clear skies. Dry with temperatures a bit below average Wednesday and Thursday, and highs from the upper 70s to the low 80s. I'm staff meteorologist Laura.

0: It's time now for a News Minute. I'm Elena Doctorian. A whirlwind World Cup is in the books after weeks of thrilling and often grueling competition. In the end, Spain came out on top, beating Argentina 1-0 in extra time on Sunday to secure their second ever World Cup win. President Trump was among many dignitaries on hand after yesterday's final in East Rutherford. Officials included the President of Mexico and Prime Minister of Canada, where this year's World Cup matches were also held. Influencers Andrew and Tristan Tate are to appear before a federal magistrate in Miami, Florida. According to Britain's Crown Protection Service, the Tate brothers committed offenses of rape and sex trafficking in the United Kingdom, Britain, and Romania from July of 2010 to August 2017. This is a new development in the extensive history the Tates have with international legal issues. Prosecutors say these new charges involve four new victims. This has been a News Minute from CentralMoInfo.com.
1: Here's a look at your forecast. Slight chance of thunderstorms overnight, otherwise partly cloudy skies. Lows level off around 77. Slight chance for storms. Tuesday, daytime highs approaching 92, mainly sunny skies. Lulls level off around 66. Tuesday night, clear skies. Dry with temperatures a bit below average Wednesday and Thursday, and highs from the upper 70s to the low 80s. I'm staff meteorologist Laura Lockwood. Currently, it's 79 degrees.

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1: Here's a look at your forecast. Slight chance for storms overnight. Otherwise, partly cloudy skies. Lows of a low around 77. Lots of sunshine Tuesday. Slight chance for storms. High temperatures reach up to 92. Lows dip down to about 66 Tuesday night. Clear skies. Dry with temperatures a bit below average Wednesday and Thursday, and highs from the upper 70s to the low 80s. I'm staff meteorologist Laura Lockwood. Currently 79.

0: It's time now for a News Minute. I'm Elena Doctorian. The Boone County Sheriff's Office has announced via social media details about a July 17th swatting incident. According to the Post, the Sheriff's Office responded to an incident where a victim received a phone call that was later determined to be AI-generated. The phone call showed the victim's daughter's phone number and imitated her voice on the call. The perpetrators alleged they had her in custody and demanded money. A coordinated law enforcement response was able to determine the daughter's whereabouts and that she was safe in Jefferson City, unaware of the situation. The sheriff's office also stated that no suspects have been identified or arrested. The investigation is ongoing. Authorities suggest asking identifying questions to prove the identity of the supposed loved one and ask the public to report such calls immediately. This has been a News Minute from CentralMoInfo.com. I'm Elena Doctorian.
1: Here's a look at your forecast. Slight chance for storms overnight. Otherwise, partly cloudy skies. Lows level off around 77. Lots of sunshine Tuesday. Slight chance for storms. High temperatures reach up to 92. Lows dip down to about 66. Tuesday night, clear skies. Dry with temperatures a bit below average Wednesday and Thursday, and highs from the upper 70s to the low 80s. I'm staff meteorologist Laura Lockwood. Currently 79.

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2: Here's a look at your forecast. Mainly cloudy skies expected overnight, with a slight chance of rain showers. Lows dip down to about 77. Slight chance of rain showers Tuesday. Highs level off around 90. Mainly sunny skies. Mainly clear skies Tuesday night. Lows level off around 65. Dry with temperatures a bit below average Wednesday and Thursday, and highs from the upper 70s to the low 80s. I'm staff meteorologist Laura Lockwood. Right now, 79.

0: It's time now for a News Minute. I'm Elena Doctorian. A lettuce sample from Taylor Farms that tested positive for cyclospora was a false positive, according to the FDA. The company said Friday it was voluntarily recalling iceberg lettuce grown in central Mexico after it was linked to the current outbreak of gastrointestinal issues. The FDA said Sunday that after further review, no samples have tested positive for the parasite. United Airlines is setting the record straight today after a viral industry memo sparked massive confusion. The carrier is refuting reports that passengers can swap flights for free if they object to landing at Florida's West Palm Beach's newly designated President Donald J. Trump International Airport. Officials with United clarify that while reservation agents have general flexibility, policy strictly forbids free destination changes based on an airport's name and three-letter code. This has been a News Minute from CentralMoInfo.com.
1: Here's a look at your forecast. Mainly cloudy skies expected overnight with a slight chance of rain showers. Lows dip down to about 77. Slight chance of rain showers Tuesday. Highs level off around 90. Mainly sunny skies. Mainly clear skies Tuesday night. Lows level off around 65. Dry with temperatures a bit below average Wednesday and Thursday, and highs from the upper 70s to the low 80s. I'm staff meteorologist Laura Lockwood. Right now, 79.

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2: Here's a look at your forecast. Mainly cloudy skies expected overnight with a slight chance of rain showers. Lows dip down to about 77. Slight chance of rain showers Tuesday. Highs level off around 90. Mainly sunny skies. Mainly clear skies Tuesday night. Lows level off around 65. Dry with temperatures a bit below average Wednesday and Thursday, and highs from the upper 70s to the low 80s. I'm staff meteorologist Laura Lockwood. Right now, 79.

0: It's time now for a News Minute. I'm Elena Doctorian. A whirlwind World Cup is in the books after weeks of thrilling and often grueling competition. In the end, Spain came out on top, beating Argentina 1-0 in extra time on Sunday to secure their second ever World Cup win. President Trump was among many dignitaries on hand after yesterday's final in East Rutherford. Officials included the President of Mexico and Prime Minister of Canada, where this year's World Cup matches were also held. Influencers Andrew and Tristan Tate are to appear before a federal magistrate in Miami, Florida. According to Britain's Crown Protection Service, the Tate brothers committed offenses of rape and sex trafficking in the United Kingdom, Britain, and Romania from July of 2010 to August 2017. This is a new development in the extensive history the Tates have with international legal issues. Prosecutors say these new charges involve four new victims. This has been a News Minute from CentralMoInfo.com.
1: Here's a look at your forecast. Mainly cloudy skies expected overnight with a slight chance of rain showers. Lows dip down to about 77. Slight chance of rain showers Tuesday. Highs level off around 90. Mainly sunny skies. Mainly clear skies Tuesday night. Lows level off around 65. Dry with temperatures a bit below average Wednesday and Thursday, and highs from the upper 70s to the low 80s. I'm staff meteorologist Laura Lockwood. Right now, 79.

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7: Here's a look at your forecast. Mainly sunny skies today with a slight chance of rain showers. High of 90. Mainly clear again tonight. Lows around 65. Mainly clear skies tomorrow. Daytime highs approaching 82. A blend of clouds and sun Thursday with highs around 80. 74. Chance of thunderstorms Friday. Looking at the long range, 85 Saturday, 92 Sunday, and 92 on Monday. I'm staff meteorologist Laura Lockwood. Currently 79.

0: It's time now for a News Minute. I'm Elena Doctorian. The Boone County Sheriff's Office has announced via social media details about a July 17th swatting incident. According to the Post, the Sheriff's Office responded to an incident where a victim received a phone call that was later determined to be AI-generated. The phone call showed the victim's daughter's phone number and imitated her voice on the call. The perpetrators alleged they had her in custody and demanded money. A coordinated law enforcement response was able to determine the daughter's whereabouts and that she was safe in Jefferson City, unaware of the situation. The sheriff's office also stated that no suspects have been identified or arrested. The investigation is ongoing. Authorities suggest asking identifying questions to prove the identity of the supposed loved one and ask the public to report such calls immediately. This has been a News Minute from CentralMoInfo.com. I'm Elena Doctorian.
1: Here's a look at your forecast. Mainly sunny skies today with a slight chance of rain showers. High of 90. Mainly clear again tonight. Lows around 65. Mainly clear skies tomorrow. Daytime highs approaching 82. A blend of clouds and sun Thursday with highs around 80. 74. Chance of thunderstorms Friday. Looking at the long range, 85 Saturday, 92 Sunday, and 92 on Monday. I'm staff meteorologist Laura Lockwood. Right now, 77.

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7: Here's a look at your forecast. Mainly sunny skies today with a slight chance of rain showers. High of 90. Mainly clear again tonight. Lows around 65. Mainly clear skies tomorrow. Daytime highs approaching 82. A blend of clouds and sun Thursday with highs around 80. 74. Chance of thunderstorms Friday. Looking at the long range, 85 Saturday, 92 Sunday, and 92 on Monday. I'm staff meteorologist Laura Lockwood. Right now, it's 75 degrees.

0: It's time now for a News Minute. I'm Elena Doctorian. A lettuce sample from Taylor Farms that tested positive for cyclospora was a false positive, according to the FDA. The company said Friday it was voluntarily recalling iceberg lettuce grown in central Mexico after it was linked to the current outbreak of gastrointestinal issues. The FDA said Sunday that after further review, no samples have tested positive for the parasite. United Airlines is setting the record straight today after a viral industry memo sparked massive confusion. The carrier is refuting reports that passengers can swap flights for free if they object to landing at Florida's West Palm Beach's newly designated President Donald J. Trump International Airport. Officials with United clarify that while reservation agents have general flexibility, policy strictly forbids free destination changes based on an airport's name and three-letter code. This has been a News Minute from CentralMoInfo.com.
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5: Here's a look at your forecast. Mainly sunny skies today with a slight chance of rain showers. High of 90. Mainly clear again tonight. Lows around 65. Mainly clear skies tomorrow. Daytime highs approaching 82. A blend of clouds and sun Thursday with highs around 80. 74, chance of thunderstorms Friday. Looking at the long range, 85 Saturday, 92 Sunday, and 92 on Monday. I'm staff meteorologist Laura Lockwood. Currently, it's 77 degrees.
0: 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The time is nearing for the 18th annual Fork and Cork Festival in downtown Macon. On September 5th, part of downtown Macon will be transformed into a place for guests to enjoy artisan vendors, food and wine tasting, and live music. The festival is also looking for artisans, crafters, and specialty vendors who would like to have a booth at the event. That's what's happening. For more information, go to CentralMoInfo.com, highlight the community tab, and click events.

0: It's time now for a News Minute. I'm Elena Doctorian. A whirlwind World Cup is in the books after weeks of thrilling and often grueling competition. In the end, Spain came out on top, beating Argentina 1-0 in extra time on Sunday to secure their second ever World Cup win. President Trump was among many dignitaries on hand after yesterday's final in East Rutherford. Officials included the President of Mexico and Prime Minister of Canada, where this year's World Cup matches were also held. Influencers Andrew and Tristan Tate are to appear before a federal magistrate in Miami, Florida. According to Britain's Crown Protection Service, the Tate brothers committed offenses of rape and sex trafficking in the United Kingdom, Britain, and Romania from July of 2010 to August 2017. This is a new development in the extensive history the Tates have with international legal issues. Prosecutors say these new charges involve four new victims. This has been a News Minute from CentralMoInfo.com.
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4: Here's a look at your forecast. Mainly sunny skies today with a slight chance of rain showers. High of 90. Mainly clear again tonight. Lows around 65. Mainly clear skies tomorrow. Daytime highs approaching 82. A blend of clouds and sun Thursday with highs around 80. 74. Chance of thunderstorms Friday. Looking at the long range, 85 Saturday, 92 Sunday, and 92 on Monday. I'm staff meteorologist Laura Lockwood. Right now, it's 75 degrees.
0: 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This free Disney Pixar film will take place in the comfortable indoors. Again, that's 3 p.m. on Friday, July 31st at the 4th Street Theater in Moberly. That's what's happening. For more information, go to CentralMoInfo.com, highlight the community tab, and click events.

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7: Here's a look at your forecast. Daytime highs approaching 89 today under mainly clear skies with a slight chance of rain showers. Lows dip down to about 65 tonight, clear skies. Daytime highs approaching 82 tomorrow. Upper 70s Thursday, cooler Friday with highs in the upper 70s and thunderstorms possible. A peek at the extended shows, 86 Saturday, 92 Sunday, and 92 on Monday. I'm staff meteorologist Paul Trombley. Currently, it's 76 degrees.

0: It's time now for a News Minute. I'm Elena Doctorian. The Boone County Sheriff's Office has announced via social media details about a July 17th swatting incident. According to the Post, the Sheriff's Office responded to an incident where a victim received a phone call that was later determined to be AI-generated. The phone call showed the victim's daughter's phone number and imitated her voice on the call. The perpetrators alleged they had her in custody and demanded money. A coordinated law enforcement response was able to determine the daughter's whereabouts and that she was safe in Jefferson City, unaware of the situation. The sheriff's office also stated that no suspects have been identified or arrested. The investigation is ongoing. Authorities suggest asking identifying questions to prove the identity of the supposed loved one and ask the public to report such calls immediately. This has been a News Minute from CentralMoInfo.com. I'm Elena Doctorian.
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4: Here's a look at your forecast. Daytime highs approaching 89 today under mainly clear skies with a slight chance of rain showers. Lows dip down to about 65 tonight, clear skies. Daytime highs approaching 82 tomorrow. Upper 70s Thursday, cooler Friday with highs in the upper 70s and thunderstorms possible. A peek at the extended shows, 86 Saturday, 92 Sunday, and 92 on Monday. I'm staff meteorologist Paul Trombley. Currently, it's 76 degrees.
0: 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A Branson, Missouri show is bringing its act to Shelbina. On September 12th, Pierce Arrow will have shows at 5:30 and 7:30 p.m. at the Hawkins Theater. The shows will consist of comedy, singing, and a live band. That happens on September 12th in Shelbina at the Hawkins Theater. For more information, go to CentralMoInfo.com, highlight the Community tab, and click Events.

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9: Here's a look at your forecast. Daytime highs approaching 89 today under mainly clear skies with a slight chance of rain showers. Lows dip down to about 65 tonight, clear skies. Daytime highs approaching 82 tomorrow. Upper 70s Thursday, cooler Friday with highs in the upper 70s and thunderstorms possible. A peek at the extended shows, 86 Saturday, 92 Sunday, and 92 on Monday. I'm staff meteorologist Paul Trombley. Right now, 75.
10: You're

0: It's time now for a News Minute. I'm Elena Doctorian. A lettuce sample from Taylor Farms that tested positive for cyclospora was a false positive, according to the FDA. The company said Friday it was voluntarily recalling iceberg lettuce grown in central Mexico after it was linked to the current outbreak of gastrointestinal issues. The FDA said Sunday that after further review, no samples have tested positive for the parasite. United Airlines is setting the record straight today after a viral industry memo sparked massive confusion. The carrier is refuting reports that passengers can swap flights for free if they object to landing at Florida's West Palm Beach's newly designated President Donald J. Trump International Airport. Officials with United clarify that while reservation agents have general flexibility, policy strictly forbids free destination changes based on an airport's name and three-letter code. This has been a News Minute from CentralMoInfo.com.
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3: Here's a look at your forecast. Daytime highs approaching 89 today under mainly clear skies with a slight chance of rain showers. Lows dip down to about 65 tonight, clear skies. Daytime highs approaching 82 tomorrow. Upper 70s Thursday, cooler Friday with highs in the upper 70s and thunderstorms possible. A peek at the extended shows, 86 Saturday, 92 Sunday, and 92 on Monday. I'm staff meteorologist Paul Trombley. Right now, 75.
0: 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This event is open to all ages and skill levels. The gallery will be open for viewing between July 22nd and 29th. Anyone with questions is welcome to call 573-682-2036. That's what's happening. For more information, go to CentralMoInfo.com, highlight the Community tab, and click Events.

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14: Here's a look at your forecast. Highs level off around 89 today under mainly clear skies. Lows dip down to about 65 tonight. Clear skies. Daytime highs approaching 82 tomorrow. Mainly clear skies. Upper 70s Thursday. Cooler Friday with highs in the upper 70s and storms possible. Looking further out, 86 Saturday, 92 Sunday, and 92 on Monday. I'm Staff Meteorologist Paul Trombley. Right now, it's 75 degrees.
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0: It's time now for a News Minute. I'm Elena Doctorian. A whirlwind World Cup is in the books after weeks of thrilling and often grueling competition. In the end, Spain came out on top, beating Argentina 1-0 in extra time on Sunday to secure their second ever World Cup win. President Trump was among many dignitaries on hand after yesterday's final in East Rutherford. Officials included the President of Mexico and Prime Minister of Canada, where this year's World Cup matches were also held. Influencers Andrew and Tristan Tate are to appear before a federal magistrate in Miami, Florida. According to Britain's Crown Protection Service, the Tate brothers committed offenses of rape and sex trafficking in the United Kingdom, Britain, and Romania from July of 2010 to August 2017. This is a new development in the extensive history the Tates have with international legal issues. Prosecutors say these new charges involve four new victims. This has been a News Minute from CentralMoInfo.com.
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6: Here's a look at your forecast. Highs level off around 89 today under mainly clear skies. Lows dip down to about 65 tonight, clear skies. Daytime highs approaching 82 tomorrow, mainly clear skies. Upper 70s Thursday, cooler Friday with highs in the upper 70s and storms possible. Looking further out, 86 Saturday, 92 Sunday, and 92 on Monday. I'm staff meteorologist Paul Trombley. Right now, it's 79 degrees.
0: 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A Branson, Missouri show is bringing its act to Shelbina. On September 12th, Pierce Arrow will have shows at 5:30 and 7:30 p.m. at the Hawkins Theater. The shows will consist of comedy, singing, and a live band. That happens on September 12th in Shelbina at the Hawkins Theater. For more information, go to CentralMoInfo.com, highlight the Community tab, and click Events.
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8: Here's a look at your forecast. Highs level off around 89 today under mainly clear skies. Lows dip down to about 65 tonight, clear skies. Daytime highs approaching 82 tomorrow, mainly clear skies. Upper 70s Thursday, cooler Friday with highs in the upper 70s and storms possible. Looking further out, 86 Saturday, 92 Sunday, and 92 on Monday. I'm staff meteorologist Paul Trombley. Currently, it's 79 degrees.

0: It's time now for a News Minute. I'm Elena Doctorian. The Boone County Sheriff's Office has announced via social media details about a July 17th swatting incident. According to the Post, the Sheriff's Office responded to an incident where a victim received a phone call that was later determined to be AI-generated. The phone call showed the victim's daughter's phone number and imitated her voice on the call. The perpetrators alleged they had her in custody and demanded money. A coordinated law enforcement response was able to determine the daughter's whereabouts and that she was safe in Jefferson City, unaware of the situation. The sheriff's office also stated that no suspects have been identified or arrested. The investigation is ongoing. Authorities suggest asking identifying questions to prove the identity of the supposed loved one and ask the public to report such calls immediately. This has been a News Minute from CentralMoInfo.com. I'm Elena Doctorian.
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6: Here's a look at your forecast. Highs level off around 89 today under mainly clear skies. Lows dip down to about 65 tonight. Clear skies. Daytime highs approaching 82 tomorrow. Mainly clear skies. Upper 70s Thursday, cooler Friday, with highs in the upper 70s and storms possible. Looking further out, 86 Saturday, 92 Sunday, and 92 on Monday. I'm staff meteorologist Paul Trombley. Right now, it's 81 degrees.
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4: Here's a look at your forecast. Daytime highs approaching 89 this afternoon under mainly clear skies. Lows level off around 65 tonight, clear skies. High temperatures reach up to 82 tomorrow, mainly sunny skies. Upper 70s Thursday, cooler Friday with highs in the upper 70s and thunderstorms. A peek at the extended shows, 86 Saturday, 92 Sunday, and 92 on Monday. I'm Staff Meteorologist Paul Trombley. Currently, it's 84 degrees. You're great.

0: It's time now for a News Minute. I'm Elena Doctorian. A lettuce sample from Taylor Farms that tested positive for cyclospora was a false positive, according to the FDA. The company said Friday it was voluntarily recalling iceberg lettuce grown in central Mexico after it was linked to the current outbreak of gastrointestinal issues. The FDA said Sunday that after further review, no samples have tested positive for the parasite. United Airlines is setting the record straight today after a viral industry memo sparked massive confusion. The carrier is refuting reports that passengers can swap flights for free if they object to landing at Florida's West Palm Beach's newly designated President Donald J. Trump International Airport. Officials with United clarify that while reservation agents have general flexibility, policy strictly forbids free destination changes based on an airport's name and three-letter code. This has been a News Minute from CentralMoInfo.com.
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5: Here's a look at your forecast. Daytime highs approaching 89 this afternoon under mainly clear skies. Lows level off around 65 tonight, clear skies. High temperatures reach up to 82 tomorrow, mainly sunny skies. Upper 70s Thursday, cooler Friday, with highs in the upper 70s and thunderstorms. A peek at the extended shows, 86 Saturday, 92 Sunday, and 92 on Monday. I'm staff meteorologist Paul Trombley. Currently, it's 86 degrees.
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2: need. Here's a look at your forecast. Daytime highs approaching 89 this afternoon under mainly clear skies. Lows level off around 65 tonight, clear skies. High temperatures reach up to 82 tomorrow, mainly sunny skies. Upper 70s Thursday, cooler Friday with highs in the upper 70s and thunderstorms. A peek at the extended shows, 86 Saturday, 92 Sunday, and 92 on Monday. I'm Staff Meteorologist Paul Trombley. Currently 88.

0: It's time now for a News Minute. I'm Elena Doctorian. A whirlwind World Cup is in the books after weeks of thrilling and often grueling competition. In the end, Spain came out on top, beating Argentina 1-0 in extra time on Sunday to secure their second ever World Cup win. President Trump was among many dignitaries on hand after yesterday's final in East Rutherford. Officials included the President of Mexico and Prime Minister of Canada, where this year's World Cup matches were also held. Influencers Andrew and Tristan Tate are to appear before a federal magistrate in Miami, Florida. According to Britain's Crown Protection Service, the Tate brothers committed offenses of rape and sex trafficking in the United Kingdom, Britain, and Romania from July of 2010 to August 2017. This is a new development in the extensive history the Tates have with international legal issues. Prosecutors say these new charges involve four new victims. This has been a News Minute from CentralMoInfo.com.
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4: 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Here's a look at your forecast. Daytime highs approaching 89 this afternoon under mainly clear skies. Lows level off around 65 tonight, clear skies. High temperatures reach up to 82 tomorrow, mainly sunny skies. Upper 70s Thursday, cooler Friday with highs in the upper 70s and thunderstorms. A peek at the extended shows, 86 Saturday, 92 Sunday, and 92 on Monday. I'm staff meteorologist Paul Trombley. Currently 88.
0: 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The time is nearing for the 18th annual Fork and Cork Festival in downtown Macon. On September 5th, part of downtown Macon will be transformed into a place for guests to enjoy artisan vendors, food and wine tasting, and live music. The festival is also looking for artisans, crafters, and specialty vendors who would like to have a booth at the event. That's what's happening. For more information, go to CentralMoInfo.com, highlight the community tab, and click events.

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7: Here's a look at your forecast. Daytime highs approaching 89 this afternoon under mainly clear skies. Lows level off around 65 tonight, clear skies. High temperatures reach up to 82 tomorrow, mainly sunny skies. Upper 70s Thursday, cooler Friday with highs in the upper 70s and thunderstorms. A peek at the extended shows, 86 Saturday, 92 Sunday, and 92 on Monday. I'm staff meteorologist Paul Trombley. Right now, it's 88 degrees.

0: It's time now for a News Minute. I'm Elena Doctorian. The Boone County Sheriff's Office has announced via social media details about a July 17th swatting incident. According to the Post, the Sheriff's Office responded to an incident where a victim received a phone call that was later determined to be AI-generated. The phone call showed the victim's daughter's phone number and imitated her voice on the call. The perpetrators alleged they had her in custody and demanded money. A coordinated law enforcement response was able to determine the daughter's whereabouts and that she was safe in Jefferson City, unaware of the situation. The sheriff's office also stated that no suspects have been identified or arrested. The investigation is ongoing. Authorities suggest asking identifying questions to prove the identity of the supposed loved one and ask the public to report such calls immediately. This has been a News Minute from CentralMoInfo.com. I'm Elena Doctorian.
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3: Here's a look at your forecast. Daytime highs approaching 89 this afternoon under mainly clear skies. Lows level off around 65 tonight, clear skies. High temperatures reach up to 82 tomorrow, mainly sunny skies. Upper 70s Thursday, cooler Friday with highs in the upper 70s and thunderstorms. A peek at the extended shows, 86 Saturday, 92 Sunday, and 92 on Monday. I'm staff meteorologist Paul Trombley. Right now, 90.
0: 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This free Disney Pixar film will take place in the comfortable indoors. Again, that's 3 p.m. on Friday, July 31st at the 4th Street Theater in Moberly. That's what's happening. For more information, go to CentralMoInfo.com, highlight the community tab, and click events.

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11: Here's a look at your forecast. Mainly sunny skies this afternoon, with daytime highs approaching 90. Clear skies tonight, lows dip down to about 63. Mainly sunny skies tomorrow, high temperatures reach up to 82. A blend of clouds and sun Thursday, with highs around 80. 77, thunderstorms likely Friday. Looking further out, 86 Saturday, 92 Sunday, and 92 on Monday. I'm Staff Meteorologist Paul Trombley. Currently, it's 90 degrees.

0: Captain.
1: It's time now for a News Minute. I'm Elena Doctorian. A lettuce sample from Taylor Farms that tested positive for cyclospora was a false positive, according to the FDA. The company said Friday it was voluntarily recalling iceberg lettuce grown in central Mexico after it was linked to the current outbreak of gastrointestinal issues. The FDA said Sunday that after further review, no samples have tested positive for the parasite. United Airlines is setting the record straight today after a viral industry memo sparked massive confusion. The carrier is refuting reports that passengers can swap flights for free if they object to landing at Florida's West Palm Beach's newly designated President Donald J. Trump International Airport. Officials with United clarify that while reservation agents have general flexibility, policy strictly forbids free destination changes based on an airport's name and three-letter code. This has been a News Minute from CentralMoInfo.com.
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6: Here's a look at your forecast. Mainly sunny skies this afternoon, with daytime highs approaching 90. Clear skies tonight, lows dip down to about 63. Mainly sunny skies tomorrow, high temperatures reach up to 82. A blend of clouds and sun Thursday, with highs around 80. 77, thunderstorms likely Friday. Looking further out, 86 Saturday, 92 Sunday, and 92 on Monday. I'm staff meteorologist Paul Trombley. Currently 88.
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9: Here's a look at your forecast. High temperatures reach up to 90 this afternoon under mainly sunny skies. Clear skies tonight, lows level off around 63. Mainly clear skies tomorrow, daytime highs approaching 82. A mix of clouds and sun Thursday with a high of 80. 77, storms likely Friday. Looking at the long range, 86 Saturday, 92 Sunday, and 92 on Monday.

0: It's time now for a News Minute. I'm Elena Doctorian. A whirlwind World Cup is in the books after weeks of thrilling and often grueling competition. In the end, Spain came out on top, beating Argentina 1-0 in extra time on Sunday to secure their second ever World Cup win. President Trump was among many dignitaries on hand after yesterday's final in East Rutherford. Officials included the President of Mexico and Prime Minister of Canada, where this year's World Cup matches were also held. Influencers Andrew and Tristan Tate are to appear before a federal magistrate in Miami, Florida. According to Britain's Crown Protection Service, the Tate brothers committed offenses of rape and sex trafficking in the United Kingdom, Britain, and Romania from July of 2010 to August 2017. This is a new development in the extensive history the Tates have with international legal issues. Prosecutors say these new charges involve four new victims. This has been a News Minute from CentralMoInfo.com.
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2: Here's a look at your forecast. High temperatures reach up to 90 this afternoon under mainly sunny skies. Clear skies tonight, lows level off around 63. Mainly clear skies tomorrow, daytime highs approaching 82. A mix of clouds and sun Thursday with a high of 80. 77, storms likely Friday. Looking at the long range, 86 Saturday, 92 Sunday, and 92 on Monday. I'm staff meteorologist Kara Foster. Right now, it's 88 degrees.
0: 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The gallery will be open for viewing between July 22nd and 29th. Anyone with questions is welcome to call 573-682-2036. 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
2: 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And how long is that sale going to run through?
3: We are honoring the sale through July 31st, so there is some time with it, with a lot of the clearance merchandise up to 70% off. A lot of that is first come, first serve, so it's going to be going quickly. So

0: encourage people to get in as soon as they can to be able to take advantage of those buys. And with the financing, we can get that started up for you. Really not a time crunch on that, but obviously if you're looking to get started, there's no time like the present.
1: I know that for a lot of people, buying furniture, it can be intimidating. What would you say to the new shopper, someone who's never been to Brown's Furniture before? What would you say to them to kind of comfort them and to let them know that they've chosen the right place to do business with?
0: What I would say to them is that we totally understand it. A lot of times it is a big purchase. A lot of times it's intimidating to walk into a store where you think that someone is just going to come up to you and try and sell you something. That's not the way we operate. Whether it is your first time in our store, whether you've been a customer for years and years and years, one, we treat everybody as they would like to be treated in making sure they get a great experience. And two, know that we're just there to help you. And like you alluded to, we are people that have been doing this for a long time. We do have the benefit of being able to ask you the questions that are going to get you to the right thing for you and your home. We understand that sometimes it's in a hurry, sometimes you have time, and that changes your options. But ultimately, we're very proud that when you walk in our door, we're very concerned with you having a good experience.
1: Well, yeah, certainly. And the fact that you guys have been doing business for so long, it's a name that you can trust, and it's a company that has helped people get the perfect home that they've been wanting as far as furniture goes for really for generations.
0: Exactly. We're so proud of that. We are proud to have customers that not only they have shopped with us, but their parents, their grandparents. And when they say, hey, my mom and dad shopped here and they told me to come here, there's nothing that means more than that to us.
1: We're speaking with Tav, the owner of Brown's Furniture, for this business spotlight. They have locations, of course, in Shelbina and Palmyra. And Tav is a business that is really engaged in the community and has been a part of the community for so long. Can you tell our listeners what it means to be a part of this community?
0: Well, it means a lot for us to be in Shelbina and Palmyra communities. My grandpa was Charlie. He established our first store in Palmyra in 1949. In the 50s, he purchased the Shelbina location at 210 South Center, and there's a ton of history in that building. It was Miller Furniture before we owned it, and because of our ownership over the past 70 years, it is actually one of the oldest continually operating furniture stores in the country. And with that, you know, there is a lot of responsibility. We are always concerned with doing a good job and bringing our A game every day, but there's a lot of pride in that. You know, not everyone gets to say that, and we're just really appreciative to be in the Shelbina community and how much it, Shelby County, the surrounding communities have been so good to us over the years.
1: Brown's Furniture. Be sure to visit them today. They have two locations, Palmyra and Shelbina. Tav, thank you for your time. This has been your Business Spotlight. I'm Stephanie Shannon.
2: Here's a look at your forecast. Daytime highs approaching 89. This afternoon, under mainly clear skies. Clear skies. Tonight, lows level off around 63. Mainly sunny skies. Tomorrow, highs level off around 82. Sunshine mixed with clouds at times. Thursday, with daytime highs approaching 80. 77, thunderstorms likely. Friday. Taking a look at the extended forecast. 86, Saturday. 92, Sunday. And 92, on Monday. I'm staff meteorologist Kara Foster. Right now, 88.

0: It's time now for a News Minute. I'm Elena Doctorian. The Boone County Sheriff's Office has announced via social media details about a July 17th swatting incident. According to the Post, the Sheriff's Office responded to an incident where a victim received a phone call that was later determined to be AI-generated. The phone call showed the victim's daughter's phone number and imitated her voice on the call. The perpetrators alleged they had her in custody and demanded money. A coordinated law enforcement response was able to determine the daughter's whereabouts and that she was safe in Jefferson City, unaware of the situation. The sheriff's office also stated that no suspects have been identified or arrested. The investigation is ongoing. Authorities suggest asking identifying questions to prove the identity of the supposed loved one and ask the public to report such calls immediately. This has been a News Minute from CentralMoInfo.com. I'm Elena Doctorian.
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6: Here's a look at your forecast. Daytime highs approaching 89. This afternoon, under mainly clear skies. Clear skies. Tonight, lows level off around 63. Mainly sunny skies. Tomorrow, highs level off around 82. Sunshine mixed with clouds at times. Thursday, with daytime highs approaching 80. 77, thunderstorms likely. Friday. Taking a look at the extended forecast. 86, Saturday. 92, Sunday. And 92, on Monday. I'm staff meteorologist Kara Foster. Currently, 86.
0: 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A Branson, Missouri show is bringing its act to Shelbina. On September 12th, Pierce Arrow will have shows at 5:30 and 7:30 p.m. at the Hawkins Theater. The shows will consist of comedy, singing, and a live band. That happens on September 12th in Shelbina at the Hawkins Theater. For more information, go to CentralMoInfo.com, highlight the Community tab, and click Events. Yeah.

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5: Here's a look at your forecast. Lows level off around 63 tonight under clear skies. Mainly sunny skies. Tomorrow, high temperatures reach up to 82. Mainly clear skies. Tomorrow night, lows dip down to about 62. Temps below average Thursday and Friday, with highs from the mid-70s to the upper 70s. Thunderstorms likely Friday. Looking further out, 87 Saturday, 92 Sunday, and 95 on Monday. I'm staff meteorologist Kara Foster. Currently, it's 86 degrees.

0: It's time now for a News Minute. I'm Elena Doctorian. A lettuce sample from Taylor Farms that tested positive for cyclospora was a false positive, according to the FDA. The company said Friday it was voluntarily recalling iceberg lettuce grown in central Mexico after it was linked to the current outbreak of gastrointestinal issues. The FDA said Sunday that after further review, no samples have tested positive for the parasite. United Airlines is setting the record straight today after a viral industry memo sparked massive confusion. The carrier is refuting reports that passengers can swap flights for free if they object to landing at Florida's West Palm Beach's newly designated President Donald J. Trump International Airport. Officials with United clarify that while reservation agents have general flexibility, policy strictly forbids free destination changes based on an airport's name and three-letter code. This has been a News Minute from CentralMoInfo.com.
1: Here's a look at your forecast. Lows level off around 63 tonight under clear skies. Mainly sunny skies. Tomorrow, high temperatures reach up to 82. Mainly clear skies. Tomorrow night, lows dip down to about 62. Temps below average Thursday and Friday with highs from the mid-70s to the upper 70s. Thunderstorms likely Friday. Looking further out, 87 Saturday, 92 Sunday, and 95 on Monday. I'm staff meteorologist Kara Foster. Right now, it's 84 degrees.

0: 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We've received reports of a devastating new telephone scam involving the use of Bitcoin ATMs to prey on Missourians. 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